0: is Ed Sheeran.
1: 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I just
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tried to the top, I've been out of shape, taking out the box, I'm an astronaut. I blasted off the planet, rock that caused catastrophe, and it matters more because I had it. Now I had a thought about wreaking havoc on an opposition, kind of shocking, they want a static with precision. I'm automatic, quarterback, I ain't talking second, pack it up, I don't panic, batter.

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1: 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I just
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In the back room, she was everybody's darling. 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

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A hustle here and a hustle there. New York City is the place where they said, hey babe, take a walk on the wild.

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0: and my favorite tracks. Of course, I also got fresh new music lined up from Dom Dollar, Niklas D, Galantis, Dimitri Vegas, and so many more. But guys, are you ready for this episode? I hope so. Let's go!
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0: Austin back on the mic. I hope you're enjoying this special episode so far. I've got some pretty crazy news to share. My next Carsten Invites event is officially sold out. And honestly, I still can't quite believe it. The fact that so many people are buying tickets to come and see me play at such a unique location is so insane. I'm super grateful for all the support. And yeah, seriously, I can't wait to show you this. All right, enough talking. We still got plenty of music ahead of us. New music from Dom Dolla. Let's go.
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0: time. Hope you're enjoying the music so far. And now, as always, it's time for our song of the week. This week I've picked Galantis with a fresh remake of the all-time classic Can't Take My Eyes Off You. Almost 60 years later, this legendary song gets a brand new dance music twist. And honestly, I love the vibe of this one. And since it's a special episode, there's no guest taking over today. Another 30 minutes with me. Are you ready? Let's go.
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Love that one. And wow, we're already down to the last 15 minutes of the show. Hope you're having a good time wherever you're listening. Let's keep the music going. Up next is my VIP mix of my single Start Again. Turn it up, enjoy, and listen.

episode of Up Online Radio. I hope you enjoyed spending the full hour with me. It's always super fun to do something a little different and share some of my favorite tracks with you. And of course, don't forget to check out my brand new single, Kinda Happy, Kinda Sad, together with Hey Sophia. If you like it, add it to your favorite playlist and let me know what you think. Next episode, we're back with another special guest, so make sure to tune in. Until next time, stay happy, keep dancing, and as always, keep those yellow vibes alive. I'm Carsten. 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